Billy Taylor with his trio, I Wish I Knew How It Would Feel to Be Free. I'm Helen Wigger. Thank you so much for dropping by to listen. Our next selection was written by John Coltrane, well-known piece titled Naima. Performing it, Arthur Blythe on saxophone, and also you'll hear a solo from John Hicks.

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0: This is Brian O'Donnell, and one of the best parts of my mornings with you is connecting the amazing classical music, either the composers or performers or performances, with local history. 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

Billy Mitchell with JMB. Set got underway on a relaxing note, courtesy of flugelhornist Jackie Coon. Jackie was joined by John Allred on trombone for a version of If I Had You. Here's another well-known standard, Yesterday's, written by Jerome Kern. This version from guitarist Larry Coryell.

Ray Bryant from his 1972 performance at Montreux, Hokey Carmichael's Rockin' Chair. Here's Jimmy Cobb with a few friends, including Andrew Spite on saxophone, Ellis Marsalis behind the piano. There is something about you I don't know.

0: I'm Danny Villarreal Martinez, the first Adamar Scripps Fellow in the WVXU News Department. I'm excited to be here and to cover the news, people, and neighborhoods of Northern Kentucky. It's a growing area with a fascinating history and big plans for the future, and I enjoy sharing those stories with you.
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3: I'm digging arty French flicks with my shades on, cause I'm too much, I'm a gas. I am anything but middle class when

Now I'm deep into Zen meditation and macrobiotics, and as soon as I can,

revisiting a classic from Dave Frischberg. He had a very distinctive voice and a way of writing. Dave Frischberg with I'm Hip. I'm Helen Wigger. We're going to conclude this hour with Cannonball Adderley, Bohemia After Dark.

I'm Helen Wigger. Herbie Mann leads things off with a performance at the Blue Note. It's called Give and Take, and it features solos from Claudio Roditi, Randy Brecker, and of course, Herbie Mann.

Jane Jarvis, who at one time was the organist at Old Shea Stadium for the New York Mets. Jane was featured on piano here for I Wish I Knew, Frank West on sax, Benny Powell trombone. Hi, I'm Helen Wigger. That's our leadoff number, and I hope you can stay with me for some more great jazz today. Here's Patricia Barber with Witchcraft.

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0: 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Former NPR reporter Dina Temple Raston looks at the digital world through curious eyes, not codes, to better understand how it's rewiring our lives. 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

Shirley Scott, Baby, It's Cold Outside. And earlier, nice ballad performed by pianist Devel Crawford, who was well known around the New Orleans area. Devel Crawford with Love Won't Let Me Wait. Well, wait no more. We have Avishai Cohen with Mediterranean Sun.

From the soundtrack to the movie Blonde, Patrick Williams with Blues for Norma Jean. Well, I hope that your day is going well. Thanks for making it a lot better by hearing some great sounds of jazz, whether it's on the radio or streaming from your computer. Here's the Bob Alberti Quartet with the Cole Porter number, It's DeLovely.

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Bobby Timmons, Pretty Memory, and earlier, a musical memory from Rosanna Vitro performing One Mint Julep. I'm Helen Wigger. Thank you so much for joining me today. We're going to close with Hank Crawford. This is a tune titled The Preacher. Thanks for listening.

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Welcome to Jazz. Welcome to a full hour of music made possible by listener support. I'm Bob Studebaker. Just heard the Brubeck Brothers, Cool on the Coast, and a legendary saxophonist now, tenor saxophonist Stanley Turrentine, had a very recognizable, big and bluesy sound. And here he is, taking it a little easy with They Can't Take That Away From Me.

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Thank you very much for putting some jazz into your life. I'm Bob Studebaker. We started this most recent set of three with Cheryl Benteen singing I'm a Fool to Want You. Just heard some really tasty guitar playing from Royce Campbell and Gene Bertoncini, Henry Mancini's Days of Wine and Roses. And another Henry Mancini composition now, this time from Dave Grusin. It's the theme from the TV show Mr. Lucky.

Music there from Rob Schneiderman. Fine and Dandy is the title, as we take it easy with the best music on the radio. In fact, here's one that's titled Easy, and it comes from Dee Dee Jackson.

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Strong Man, the title of that, that's Carla Cook. Dee Dee Jackson came right before, and the title was Easy. And we are now at the end of this collection of listener-supported jazz. Thank you for making it possible. I'm Bob Studebaker with a really great finish for the collection. Benny Carter and Phil Woods, two great saxophonists and a great tune. Live recording here of How High the Moon.

0: bass, John Lockwood. And the drums, Sherman Ferguson. And the man for whom the saxophone was invented, Phil Wood. Thank you very much.
1: Thank you.

A saxophonist begins this collection of listener-supported jazz. Hi, I'm Bob Studebaker. Welcome to it. This is Don Braden, Smoke Gets in Your Eyes.

Oh, is that nice? That is a wonderful duet. John Faddis playing trumpet, Chuck Loeb the guitarist, and that was the theme from the movie Black Orpheus. I'm Bob Studebaker. Welcome to Jazz. Vince Guaraldi is next. He was already a major star when he'd already won a Grammy when he was hired to make the music for the Peanuts TV specials, and then his career really exploded. He created what I guess we can only call Peanuts Jazz, and here's the Charlie Brown theme. Vince Guaraldi.

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For more information about the reception and artist, visit Kurt Meyer Gallery on Facebook.

0: 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I'm Erin Gottsacker, and we've just scratched the surface of interesting stories to tell. 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

That is Harry Connick Jr. from an album where he just played the piano, didn't do any singing. It's called Other Hours, Connick on piano. Charles Gould played the saxophone there. The title of that was Such Love. Guitarist Jimmy Ponder before that, and Who Will Be the One. Up next is Darwin Gross, along with Hank Jones, and Souls Speaks.

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Rachel and Villery and a song about an exclusive park in Manhattan. And Victor Wembanyama from the San Antonio Spurs was there yesterday before Game 3 of the NBA Finals. He was relaxing and sketching and enjoying it, so he had a key, I guess, to Gramercy Park. We wrap up this hour now with Bill O'Connell. This is called A Call for Sanity. Dave Valentine plays flute.

Hi, I'm Bob Studebaker, beginning an hour of jazz with the most important words I will say during this hour. Thank you for your support of Jazz on the Radio. Here's Oscar Peterson with Roy Hargrove playing trumpet.

You might have recognized that. That is Joni Mitchell's song Woodstock, played there beautifully by pianist Lisa Hilton. It's a track from her album Twilight and Blues. I'm Bob Studebaker. Welcome to this edition of Jazz on the Radio. Dizzy Gillespie's full name was John Berks Gillespie, and one of his most notable compositions, but done by a lot of people, is Berks Works. And here's guitarist Adam Rafferty to play it.

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Absolutely beautiful and made possible by listener support, which is true of everything I'm playing. It's Donald Harrison with Terrence Blanchard, and that is titled Infinite Heart. Pianist B.G. Adair and her trio, the old tune What's New. Another great old tune now, this time a trombonist leads the band. This is Steve Davis with Have You Met Miss Jones?

Ed Sandin playing vibes and leading the band on his album Swing on the Sunny Side, and that, of course, was on the sunny side of the street. Claudio Roditi is next. Trumpeter Claudio Roditi. This is Avocado.

0: I'm Danny Villarreal Martinez, the first Adamar Scripps Fellow in the WVXU News Department. I'm excited to be here and to cover the news, people, and neighborhoods of Northern Kentucky. It's a growing area with a fascinating history and big plans for the future, and I enjoy sharing those stories with you.
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That is a genuine classic. The one and only Blossom Dearie, Between the Devil and the Deep Blue Sea. Claudio Roditi before that. And time to put a final touch on what I hope you agree has been a really nice collection of jazz. I'm Bob Studebaker. Listeners make it all possible. Thank you for that. This is Jack McDuff playing organ. Mark Whitfield, the guitarist. Red Holloway plays sax on This Masquerade.

We begin this collection of jazz with Charlie Byrd, Herb Ellis, and Mondell Lowe, and they are billed, deservedly, as the Great Guitars. It's a great start for this collection of listener-supported jazz, My Funny Valentine.

that is one of those guys who wrote a ton of great songs and is considered one of the fathers of the hard bop era of jazz. It's pianist Horace Silver there, and his tune, Que Pasa. Welcome. Welcome to Jazz. I'm Bob, and here's Charlie. Charlie Hayden, bassist, composer Charlie Hayden. This is titled El Ciego, and then in parentheses, The Blind.

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That is Wynton Marsalis showing his deep love and respect for the early days of jazz and the music of Louis Armstrong. That is when it's sleepy time down south, much associated with Armstrong in his early days. Before that, baritone saxophonist Jerry Mulligan. Johnny Hodges playing alto. That was Shady Side. And up next is Henry Johnson. This is titled Cascavelo.

they really made some great music together. That is guitarist Russell Malone with pianist Benny Green and a great old tune titled Moonglow. I'm Bob Studebaker, and at the risk of repeating myself, I'm going to say thank you. Thank you for listening, and thank you for supporting Jazz on the Radio. That's what makes it possible. Up next is a showcase for drummers. It's Butch Miles, and this tune, you may not have ever known the title, but you've probably heard it before. This is Cute, drummer Butch Miles.

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That is Jackie Ryan with Beautiful Moons Ago. And to conclude this collection of jazz, a tenor saxophonist from Lake Charles, Louisiana. This is Doug Lawrence. He's worked with tons of people over the years, Sinatra, Benny Goodman, Aretha Franklin. He's playing a Cole Porter tune here, Get Out of Town.

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Moving on to a restrained Illinois Jacquette now, featured with pianist Carl Perkins on the lovely Pastel.

sign on the studio door probably said, Master Artists at Work. For sure. Count Basie and Oscar Peterson with Freddie Green, Ray Brown, and Louis Belson doing these foolish things. It is your not-so-average David J. here with you, jazzing up this hour for you. Here now, Luciana Souza to do Love is for Strangers.

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Thank you. The next piece not only goes back throughout our career with the quartet, but back to our association with Dizzy Gillespie, which is almost in the beginning. A jazz classic by Thelonious Monk, Around Midnight.

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tasty vibes work of Malateer Tom Teasley on Beautiful Love. Plus heard the classic MJQ doing Round Midnight prior to that. Here now the Wally Dunbar Jazz 11 to update Tad Dameron's tune on a misty night.

Longtime Johnny Otis singer Barbara Morrison reviving the mid-50s hit Don't Go to Strangers, with a wise trombone backing there of veteran Al Gray. Stepping up center stage right now, the grand piano lady Marion McPartland to do the Mary Lou Williams melody, Cool Bunga.

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A snazzy Gil Goldstein arrangement, the Melissa Manchester's I Got Eyes, so skillfully delivered there by multi-Grammy nominee Karen Allison. Time for us to wrap up this hour now. Thank you so much for being with us. It is guitarist Anthony Wilson with a first-class septet on The Cherry Tree.

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Laying it all right out there for you. A seriously soulful George Benson with Joe Sample, Ricky Peterson, and Steve Gadd on Come Back Baby. David J. at your side this hour, digging all this jazz along with you. Next up, a Benson contemporary, Grant Green, to go Tracin' Tracy.

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Max Leake, nicely reviving Gregory is here. Fine but rarely done Horace Silver tune. Heard Scotsman, Tommy Smith before that doing Sophisticated Lady. Here now, Harry Allen and John Pizzarelli together, taking us to dear old Stockholm.

Lovely, elegant flower, music of Cyrus Chestnut, with Ron Carter and Billy Higgins. Picking up the tempo now, it's Engelbert Vrabel and his band on the old 920 special.

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Adair on Mac the Knife. Plus, we heard Blossom Deary earlier informing us of When in Rome. Closing the set for us now, it's Valerie Capers to play Moanin'.

Welcome back. It's guitarist Nate Najjar and his group opening up this next hour of jazz for us, having some fun with I'm an Old Cowhand.

A very cozy late night session there with brass man Spanky Davis leading the way on Do Nothing Till You Hear From Me. David J. leading the way to jazzing up this hour right along with you. Got David Newman up next with Curtis Fuller at his side doing It's You or No One.

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The always agreeable Houston person on Wonder Why. Plus Red Garland, along with fellow Texan Richard Williams on trumpet, doing If You Could See Me Now. Here now, the relaxed vibe of Paul Desmond and Jim Hall playing When Joanna Loved Me.

A 1960 Riverside set of Billy Taylor on Warm Blue Stream. Here now to swing on Come Rain or Come Shine, Randy Zantke, Harry Allen, and Mulgrew Miller.

This is a statewide test of the Ohio Emergency Alert System, originating from the State Emergency Operations Center in Columbus. This is only a test. The Ohio Emergency Alert System is designed to provide the public with timely warnings and emergency information. Had this been an actual emergency, you would have received instructions and information related to that emergency over this and other stations in your area. This concludes this test of the Ohio Emergency Alert System.

The timeless voice of Billie Holiday, of course, on Gershwin's The Man I Love, complete with an evocative Lester Young solo as well. Closing out the hour now, it's Lafayette Harris taking us up to Bolivia.

Eddie Harris's Cold Duck Time opens this hour of jazz for us, all set up by Jack McDuff, with tenor man Red Holloway and George Benson in the guitar spotlight.

The real late 50s Chet Baker gem, Polka Dots and Moonbeams. David J. here at your service this hour. Right now it's a Jerry Mulligan salute by David Larson, playing Mulligan's Festive Minor.

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I'm Dani Villarreal Martinez, the first Adamar Scripps Fellow in the WVXU News Department. I'm excited to be here and to cover the news, people, and neighborhoods of Northern Kentucky.

A sparkling vibes and guitar mix of Gary Burton with Russell Malone on Back Home in Indiana. Prior to that, a momentous musical moment, Louis Armstrong together with Duke Ellington doing Mood Indigo. Moving on now to altoist Jim Snidero to play Record a May.

A simply exquisite Django, as done by Ray Brown with Monty Alexander and Russell Malone. Moving on to New England bassist Paul Brown and his Good Vibes Quartet on Autumn Leaves.

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The suave and sophisticated Shirley Horn with fellow jazz masters Toots Thielemann and Ron Carter on Summertime, of course. Here to close the hour for us now, drummer Brandon Sanderson Company, leading the way on Voyage.

Hi, I'm Helen Wigger. Let's begin with this 2006 recording featuring drummer Jimmy Cobb, along with Ellis Marsalis piano, Andrew Spite on sax, and Orlando LaFleming on bass. Tell me.

From the Roundabout Midnight release, Miles Davis, All of You, solos from Miles, as well as John Coltrane on sax, Red Garland on piano. I'm Helen Wigger. Thanks for joining me. This is Duke Ellington with his orchestra, Satin Doll.

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Bill Evans' tune, Very Early, performed by the George Shearing Quintet featuring Steve Nelson on Vibes from a 1994 release on Telarc. That's Shearing Sound. Earlier, Nina Simone, I Got It Bad, and That Ain't Good. Well, I'll tell you what's good, our get-togethers, as we have more music for you now, this time from guitarist Greg Green, Matador.

Dizzy Gillespie Alumni All-Star Band recorded at the Manchester Craftsman's Guild, Jessica's Day, Quincy Jones number, featuring John Faddis on trumpet, James Moody on tenor saxophone. Here's the group Oregon with Green and Golden.

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Larez Alexandria, Give Me This Simple Life. By the way, that was Wynton Kelly on piano for that 1964 date. I'm Helen Wigger. Thanks for joining me. Let's close with the Doug Rainey Quartet.

Ed Hamilton, the guitarist, with a piece titled The Doors Swing Open from a 1997 Telarc release, Path to the Heartland. Ed Hamilton. Well, come on in. The door is wide open for you to enjoy some jazz with me this hour. My name's Helen Wigger, and here's the Ellis Marsalis Trio with Syndrome.

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Martin Taylor on guitar, Bob Bernard on trumpet, You're My Everything, and earlier, performance at a venue called New Point in Kansas City, Missouri, Angela Hagenbach with In a Sentimental Mood, Bobby Watson with the solo. I'm Helen. Here's the Jim Cullum Jazz Band.

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Papa John DeFrancesco and son Joey from a 1993 date that was Here's That Rainy Day. I'm Helen Wigger. Thanks so much for making jazz a part of your day. Here's to Gordon Goodwin's Big Fat Band. This is Chance Encounters.

0: 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I'm Erin Gottsacker, and we've just scratched the surface of interesting stories to tell. 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

Janis Siegel from her album, I Wish You Love. That was The Late Late Show. I'm Helen Wigger. Thanks so much for joining me today. Let's close with Benny Golson with Blue Walk.

I'm Helen Wigger. Welcome. The spotlight shines on pianist Tardo Hammer for our opening number. This is a piece titled, Little Man, You've Had a Busy Day.

Guitarist Pat Martino, he always had an appreciation for the artistry of West Montgomery, certainly on display there with the Sam Jones composition, Unit 7 from the 2005 release, Remember Martino's Tribute to West Montgomery. Hi, I'm Helen Wigger. Welcome to another Hour of Jazz. Let's bring on the Carrie Strayer Septet with Warning.

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I Surrender, Dear. Dan Barrett joined by musicians like Dave Frischberg, Bucky Pizzarelli, the guitarist, and Ben Ogilvie on sax. And earlier, Joel Fromm and Brad Meldow, Don't Explain. Well, from 1998, Count Basie Orchestra, Take the A Train.

Ellis Marsalis, Oh Good Grief. Here's an early recording from Harry Connick Jr., The Next Door Blues.

0: This is Brian O'Donnell, and one of the best parts of my mornings with you is connecting the amazing classical music, either the composers or performers or performances, with local history. With amazing institutions like Music Hall and the Cincinnati Symphony Orchestra, the connections are many and fun to share.
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Still a joy to hear all these years later, Pennies from Heaven, Michelle Petrucciani, the pianist, joined by violinist Stefan Grappelli. Earlier, Kevin Mahogany, The Tears of a Clown. I'm Helen Wigger. It's been a joy to be with you this hour. We'll close with the John Simon Trio, Sierra.

Hi there, I'm Helen Wigger. We're going to lead off with Mark Buscelli with his arrangement of a Charles Mingus tune that Mingus wrote in 1959, Fables of Phoebus. We're going to hear solos from Mike Strickland on tenor sax, Mike Hackett on trumpet. Enjoy.

Eddie Lockjaw Davis, I cover the waterfront. Well, we have a lot of jazz to cover this hour. Hi there, I'm Helen Wigger. Here's Ahmad Jamal with Daoud.

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0: I'm Dani Villarreal Martinez, the first Adamar Scripps Fellow in the WVXU News Department. I'm excited to be here and to cover the news, people, and neighborhoods of Northern Kentucky. It's a growing area with a fascinating history and big plans for the future. And I enjoy sharing those stories with you.
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Juneteenth, Cincinnati's short series sponsor, Eric and Jan Michelle Lemon Kearney.

Randy Johnston, Close to You, Joey DeFrancesco behind the Hammond B3. And earlier, during a period in which Carmen McRae recorded for Decca, specifically in the 1950s, we heard her sing Something to Live For. Dick Sutthalter and Ed Sandin to perform for us now, Summer's Over.

Terry Harrington, If I Should Lose You. Now, you don't want to go away. We'll have a recording before long from Natalie Cole, as well as one from Jerry Mulligan and Johnny Hodges. Right now, it's saxophonist Benny Wallace. Why Was I Born?

0: going behind the curtain of today's technology is what WVXU's newest show, Click Here, is all about. Former NPR reporter Dina Temple Raston looks at the digital world through curious eyes, not codes, to better understand how it's rewiring our lives. Click Here airs Sunday evenings at 7 o'clock, starting June 7th.
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Well, here we are, right smack dab in the middle of the week and at the beginning of a full hour of jazz. So let's start listening. Welcome. I'm Bob Studebaker. Here is pianist Michiko Ogawa with Harry Allen playing sax, and you brought a new kind of love to me.

right. That is the Jimmy Heath Big Band, and the title is Heritage Hum. Welcome to some great music to just kind of take it easy with. In fact, here's one titled Easy Living from Mary DePaula Davis.

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guitarist Clarence Gatemouth Brown and a terrific band, and bits and pieces right there. Donald Harrison, again, never right before. Art Farmer now with Kenny Burrell. This is The Summary.

Flamengo Ate Morera is the title of that. I hope I pronounced it right. It's about an Argentinian soccer team. It means Flamengo forever. Just in time for the World Cup that starts tomorrow. It's brand new from the Reed Hoysen Project. And here now is Yoshiaki Masuo.

0: Weekdays at noon, I hope you'll join me for something new. 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

0: A great Clara Fisher composition there, titled Morning. That performance came from Richard Allen, and it sets up a fine finish for this collection of jazz. This is Gerald Wilson and his orchestra, and his song, Blues on Belle Isle.
1: Hey, we're getting ready to record. One, two, one, two, three.

Flutist Herbie Mann and the title track to his album Sultry Serenade. Duke Ellington wrote that tune. I'm Bob Studebaker. Up next is Branford Marsalis with a song co-written by Romare Bearden, who is a visual artist who is much inspired by jazz, and he's much admired by Branford Marsalis. This is Sea Breeze.

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That's a great old tune. I've Got the World on a String. Baritone saxophonist Claire Daly leading the band, preceded by Bobby Watson and a little bit of the Far East Suite, Duke Ellington and Billy Strayhorn's Far East Suite. That was Isfahan. Up next is one written by Clifford Brown, played by Hank Crawford and organist Jimmy McGriff. This is Sandu.

listener-supported jazz for the 10th of June and a song about autumn. That is saxophonist Nat Simpkins and Autumn in New York. Tad Dameron and John Coltrane together now. GNID, G-N-I-D, is the unusual title.

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Welcome to a pretty eclectic collection of jazz with contemporary recordings and some classics from some of the legends of the music. Up first is Avishai Cohen. This is titled Arava.

Thank you very much for spending some time with jazz. Welcome to this collection, still close to the beginning of a full hour of the best music you'll ever find on the radio. Sposen, title of that, Sonny Stitt and Paul Gonsalves together. Up next, the legendary Stanley Turrentine, killer tenor saxophonist. His tune here, A Little Sweetness.

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Jazz from Italy, the Aldo Romano Quartet. Aldo Romano is the drummer. Paolo Fresu played trumpet. Oh, solo mio. Jessica Williams at the piano before that. Baby, won't you please come home? And Terry Gibbs plays Vibes now in tribute to Lionel Hampton. This is called Blues for Hamp, and it's Joey DeFrancesco with the organ.

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Ruby Blue, Better Than Anything. And to conclude the collection, the John Hicks Legacy Band. Elise Wood, who was married to John Hicks, plays flute. Larry Willis is the pianist, and this is Blues in the Pocket.

It's a good time for jazz. And yeah, I could say that anytime. I'm Bob Studebaker, all set to begin this collection of great music with a nice performance of the song My One and Only Love. Percussionist Steve Kroon put the band together. It's from his album Senor Kroon. Steve Nelson plays vibes, Houston Person on tenor sax.

very recognizable song and a Grammy winner for Vince Guaraldi. There he is, his trio, his tune, Cast Your Fate to the Wind. Welcome. Welcome to Jazz. I'm Bob Studebaker. Here's a treat. This is the Mingus Big Band, Charles Mingus's Eclipse.

0: This is Brian O'Donnell, and one of the best parts of my mornings with you is connecting the amazing classical music, either the composers or performers or performances, with local history. 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

We started off this set of three with Gene Harris at the piano. It never entered my mind. Just heard a drummer leading the band, Robert Henderson, Larry McKenna on sax, The Lady's in Love with You. Another drummer-led band now, Jimmy Cobb and Jimmy Cobb's Mob with Moment to Moment.

guitarist Bobby Vroom with Thelonious Monk's Rhythmining, leading into Milt Jackson playing vibes, J.J. Johnson on trombone, Ray Brown the bassist, Tad Dameron's tune here, Our Delight.

0: Danny Villarreal Martinez, the first Adamar Scripps Fellow in the WVXU News Department. I'm excited to be here and to cover the news, people, and neighborhoods of Northern Kentucky. It's a growing area with a fascinating history and big plans for the future, and I enjoy sharing those stories with you.
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Blues Up and Down from the Hawk Club of Detroit right there. Ella Fitzgerald with Duke Ellington and his orchestra and his song Rockin' in Rhythm right before that. Cassandra Wilson wrote this next one. Played by St. Louis-born saxophonist Greg Osby, we wrap up the hour with this. It's called Whirlwind Soldier.

That is top shelf mid-60s Larez Alexandria, opening up this hour of quality listener-supported jazz radio for you. Moving on to a restrained Illinois Jacquette now, featured with pianist Carl Perkins on the lovely Pastel.

sign on the studio door probably said, Master Artists at Work. For sure. Count Basie and Oscar Peterson with Freddie Green, Ray Brown, and Louis Belson doing these foolish things. It is your not-so-average David J. here with you, jazzing up this hour for you. Here now, Luciana Souza to do Love is for Strangers.

Thank you. The next piece not only goes back throughout our career with the quartet, but back to our association with Dizzy Gillespie, which is almost in the beginning. A jazz classic by Thelonious Monk, around midnight.

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tasty vibes work of Malateer Tom Teasley on Beautiful Love. Plus heard the classic MJQ doing Round Midnight prior to that. Here now the Wally Dunbar Jazz 11 to update Tad Dameron's tune on a misty night.

Longtime Johnny Otis singer Barbara Morrison reviving the mid-50s hit Don't Go to Strangers, with a wise trombone backing there of veteran Al Gray. Stepping up center stage right now, the grand piano lady Marion McPartland to do the Mary Lou Williams melody, Cool Bunga.

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A snazzy Gil Goldstein arrangement, the Melissa Manchester's I Got Eyes, so skillfully delivered there by multi-Grammy nominee Karen Allison. Time for us to wrap up this hour now. Thank you so much for being with us. It is guitarist Anthony Wilson with a first-class septet on The Cherry Tree.

This hour's all jazz set about to begin with the big bass sounds of Milt Hinton, with Dick Katz on piano and Tony Scott's clarinet playing the Cat's Meow.

Laying it all right out there for you. A seriously soulful George Benson with Joe Sample, Ricky Peterson, and Steve Gadd on Come Back Baby. David J. at your side this hour, digging all this jazz along with you. Next up, a Benson contemporary, Grant Green, to go Tracin' Tracy.

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Lovely, elegant flower, music of Cyrus Chestnut, with Ron Carter and Billy Higgins. Picking up the tempo now, it's Engelbert Robel and his band on the old 920 special.

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That's Nashville Jazzers Dennis Solee with B.G. Adair on Mac the Knife. Plus, we heard Blossom Deary earlier informing us of When in Rome. Closing the set for us now, it's Valerie Capers to play Moanin'.

Welcome back. It's guitarist Nate Najjar and his group opening up this next hour of jazz for us, having some fun with I'm an Old Cowhand.

A very cozy late night session there with brass man Spanky Davis leading the way on Do Nothing Till You Hear From Me. David J. leading the way to jazzing up this hour right along with you. Got David Newman up next with Curtis Fuller at his side doing It's You or No One.

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the always agreeable Houston person on Wonder Why. Plus Red Garland, along with fellow Texan Richard Williams on trumpet, doing If You Could See Me Now. Here now, the relaxed vibe of Paul Desmond and Jim Hall playing When Joanna Loved Me.

A 1960 Riverside set of Billy Taylor on Warm Blue Stream. Here now to swing on Come Rain or Come Shine, Randy Zantke, Harry Allen, and Mulgrew Miller.

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The timeless voice of Billie Holiday, of course, on Gershwin's The Man I Love, complete with an evocative Lester Young solo as well. Closing out the hour now, it's Lafayette Harris taking us up to Bolivia.

Eddie Harris's Cold Duck Time opens this hour of jazz for us, all set up by Jack McDuff, with tenor man Red Holloway and George Benson in the guitar spotlight.

real late 50s Chet Baker gem, Polka Dots and Moonbeams. David J. here at your service this hour. Right now it's a Jerry Mulligan salute by David Larson, playing Mulligan's Festive Minor.

0: This is Brian O'Donnell, and one of the best parts of my mornings with you is connecting the amazing classical music, either the composers or performers or performances, with local history. 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

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Juneteenth Cincinnati Short Series sponsor Eric and Jim Sean Lennon.

A sparkling vibes and guitar mix of Gary Burton with Russell Malone on Back Home in Indiana. Prior to that, a momentous musical moment, Louis Armstrong together with Duke Ellington doing Mood Indigo. Moving on now to altoist Jim Snidero to play Record a May.

A simply exquisite Django, as done by Ray Brown with Monty Alexander and Russell Malone. Moving on to New England bassist Paul Brown and his Good Vibes Quartet on Autumn Leaves.

0: I'm Dani Villarreal Martinez, the first Adamar Scripps Fellow in the WVXU News Department. I'm excited to be here and to cover the news, people, and neighborhoods of Northern Kentucky. It's a growing area with a fascinating history and big plans for the future, and I enjoy sharing those stories with you.
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The suave and sophisticated Shirley Horn with fellow jazz masters Toot Steelman and Ron Carter on Summertime, of course. Here to close the hour for us now, drummer Brandon Sanderson Company leading the way on Voyage.

Hi, I'm Helen Wigger. Let's begin with this 2006 recording featuring drummer Jimmy Cobb, along with Ellis Marsalis piano, Andrew Spite on sax, and Orlando LaFleming on bass. Tell me.

From the Roundabout Midnight release, Miles Davis, All of You. Solos from Miles, as well as John Coltrane on sax, Red Garland on piano. I'm Helen Wigger. Thanks for joining me. This is Duke Ellington with his orchestra, Satin Doll.

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1: 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Well, I'll tell you what's good, our get-togethers, as we have more music for you now, this time from guitarist Greg Green, Matador.

Dizzy Gillespie Alumni All-Star Band recorded at the Manchester Craftsman's Guild, Jessica's Day, Quincy Jones number, featuring John Faddis on trumpet, James Moody on tenor saxophone. Here's the group Oregon with Green and Golden.

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2: 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The high road.

Larez Alexandria, Give Me the Simple Life. By the way, that was Wynton Kelly on piano for that 1964 date. I'm Helen Wigger. Thanks for joining me. Let's close with the Doug Rainey Quartet.

Ed Hamilton, the guitarist, with a piece titled The Doors Swing Open from a 1997 Telarc release, Path to the Heartland. Ed Hamilton. Well, come on in. The door is wide open for you to enjoy some jazz with me this hour. My name's Helen Wigger, and here's the Ellis Marsalis Trio with Syndrome.

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Martin Taylor on guitar, Bob Bernard on trumpet, You're My Everything, and earlier, performance at a venue called New Point in Kansas City, Missouri, Angela Hagenbach with In a Sentimental Mood, Bobby Watson with the solo. I'm Helen. Here's the Jim Cullum Jazz Band.

Papa John DeFrancesco and son Joey from a 1993 date that was Here's That Rainy Day. I'm Helen Wigger. Thanks so much for making jazz a part of your day. Here's to Gordon Goodwin's Big Fat Band. This is Chance Encounters.

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Janice Siegel from her album, I Wish You Love. 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I'm Helen Wigger. Thanks so much for joining me today. Let's close with Benny Golson with Blue Walk.

I'm Helen Wigger. 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